0: getting lit.
1: Ballin'.
0: Love your vibe.
1: Yeah.
0: We the best.
1: Ballin'.
0: Give me the light.
1: Yeah.
0: And we turn it up every time.
1: Every
0: time. And we bust it up, watch it.
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0: 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Ha!
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2: 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Este penalti, tu quita. Vamos todo, a patear.
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1: Mr. 305 checking in for the remix. You know that is 75 Street Brazil. Well, this year's gonna be called Gaiocho. Que hola, gata. Que hola, Omega. And this is how we gonna do it. 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
1: Mix Radio.
2: Yeah. Yeah. Feel that shit now. Yeah. Sean DePaul. So me go so then.